Two nights ago, a full moon swept over the valley. I cannot have dreamt this life. My words shaping a remembered fire that will not diminish, where we warm ourselves.

0: wait to hear my next record. Maybe the critics won't like it, but I kind of think maybe you cats will.
1: Vous venez de mettre le disque en place.

said enough is enough, and saw a return to the traditional British values of discipline, obedience, morality, and freedom. Freedom from the Reds and the Blacks

me stop. She used to love me a lot. She looked lonely and I knew the cure. Old memories would win her heart.

I'll cut you a deal, I'll cut you a deal, I'll cut you a deal, I'll cut you a deal, I'll cut you a deal, I'll cut you a deal, I'll cut you a deal, I'll cut you a deal, I'll cut you a deal, I'll cut you a deal, I'll cut you a deal, I'll cut you a deal, I'll cut you a deal, I'll cut you a deal, I'll cut you a deal, I'll cut you a deal, I'll cut you a deal, I'll cut you a deal, I'll cut you a deal, I'll cut you a deal, I'll cut you a deal, I'll cut you a deal, I'll cut you a deal, I'll cut you a deal, I'll cut you a deal, I'll cut you a deal, I'll cut you a deal, I'll cut you a deal, I'll cut you a deal, I'll cut you a deal, I'll cut you a deal, I'll cut you a deal, I'll cut you a deal, I'll cut you a deal, I'll cut you a deal, I'll cut you a deal, I'll cut you a deal, I'll cut you a de

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I was always working steady, but I never called it art. I got my shit together, meeting Christ and reading Marx. It failed my little fire, but it spread the dying spark. Go tell the young Messiah. What happens to the heart? There's a mist of summer kisses where I tried to double park. The rivalry was vicious. The women were in charge. It was nothing, it was business, but it left an ugly mark. I've come here to revisit. What happens to the heart? Had a pussy in the kitchen and a panther in the yard. In the prison of the gifted, I was friendly with the guards, so I never had to witness what happens to the heart.

I should have seen it coming. After all, I knew the chart. Just to look at her was trouble. It was trouble from the start. Sure, we played a stunning couple, but I never liked the part. It ain't pretty, it ain't subtle. What happens to the heart? Now the angel's got a fiddle, the devil's got a harp. Every soul is like a minnow, every mind is like a shark. May I've broken every window, but the house is dark. I care but very little. What happens to the heart? Then I studied with this beggar. He was filthy, he was scarred by the claws of many women he had failed to disregard. No fable here, no lesson, no singing meadow lark, just a filthy beggar guessing.

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I'm not even going to try to follow that. Y'all go have a cigarette. 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

experimenting with new ideas and techniques, reconstructing, developing, modernizing.

tracks. Going someplace and there's no going back. Highway patrol choppers coming up over the ridge. Hot soup on a campfire in the breeze.

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Your shoes are strictly you. Your speech is articulate. Your eyes were too. 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There was a moment when you seemed so in control. 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I'd like to share one with you now. Same.

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I realize the gravity to interfere with your tragic time. Word has it that your friends all want help. Stripped to the bone. Carried away on your own. Outstanding debt. You cut yourself and then you make a mess of it yours.

sure I'll never send this, and it seems a bit peculiar, but you know we never talk of heavy things. If we get a chance to see each other in the future, I am sure we'll find a way to deal with it.